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2: This evening is still pretty warm out there. We'll slowly fall into some 70s under mainly clear skies and 60s later tonight. Tonight there may be a little bit of patchy fog again. Almost no wind out there. The air would be pretty still. Tomorrow for your Thursday, more sunshine, 80s with 80s and sun Friday as well. I'm meteorologist Matt Standridge.
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0: Rock 93.1, Jackson's Rock Alternative, thanks all the heroes around us. 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
2: This evening is still pretty warm out there. We'll slowly fall into some 70s under mainly clear skies and 60s later tonight. Tonight there may be a little bit of patchy fog again. Almost no wind out there. The air would be pretty still. Tomorrow for your Thursday, more sunshine, 80s with 80s and sun Friday as well. I'm meteorologist Matt Standridge.
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7: Tonight, things are mainly clear and quiet. Really not a lot of wind. Pretty still out there. We'll drop to the low 60s after midnight. Then tomorrow for your Thursday, more sunshine, mid-80s with upper 80s and sun through the weekend. I'm meteorologist Matt Standridge.
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1: Tonight, things are mainly clear and quiet. There's really not a lot of wind. We're pretty still out there. We'll drop to the low 60s after midnight. Then tomorrow for your Thursday, more sunshine, mid-80s with upper 80s and sun through the weekend. I'm meteorologist Matt Standridge.
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0: Rock 93.1, Jackson's Rock Alternative, thanks all the heroes around us. 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
1: The club that started it all in Jackson is Danny's Cabaret. 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
2: Tonight, things are mainly clear and quiet. There's really not a lot of wind. Pretty still out there. We'll drop to the low 60s after midnight. Then tomorrow for your Thursday, more sunshine, mid-80s with upper 80s and sun through the weekend. I'm meteorologist Matt Standridge.
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3: Tonight, things are mainly clear and quiet. There's really not a lot of wind. We're pretty still out there. We'll drop to the low 60s after midnight. Then tomorrow for your Thursday, more sunshine, mid-80s with upper 80s and sun through the weekend. I'm meteorologist Matt Standridge.
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dad might not have been a man of many words. Well, he said some words. But he sure passed down the best music. Jackson's Alternative, Rock 93.1. When the day

That new sound you've been looking for? Yeah, it's right here. Make us your number one preset. 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
2: Tonight, things are mainly clear and quiet. There's really not a lot of wind. We're pretty still out there. We'll drop to the low 60s after midnight. Then tomorrow for your Thursday, more sunshine, mid-80s with upper 80s and sun through the weekend. I'm meteorologist Matt Standridge.
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0: 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What's good, Gluckstadt? 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

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Yes, shirts. It's just our way of reminding you to share. We are Jackson's alternative. 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
2: Tonight, things are mainly clear and quiet. There's really not a lot of wind. Pretty still out there. We'll drop to the low 60s after midnight. Then tomorrow for your Thursday, more sunshine, mid-80s with upper 80s and sun through the weekend. I'm meteorologist Matt Standridge.
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1: Tonight, things are mainly clear and quiet. There's really not a lot of wind. We're pretty still out there. We'll drop to the low 60s after midnight. Then tomorrow for your Thursday, more sunshine, mid-80s with upper 80s and sun through the weekend. I'm meteorologist Matt Standridge.
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0: 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Either way, I am so sorry.
1: Hi, Greg.
0: Hi, hey, hello. You got the alliteration greeting, aren't you lucky? How are you?
1: I'm perfect.
0: You must be on your way to a meeting of the Humble Society.

0: my ex-husband came over today, and he was telling me that he heard me on the radio talking to you one time. And I said, yeah, I call him all the time. I said, we talk quite often. And he says, no. And I said, yes.
1: Well, he's saying that because he's shocked you stooped to my level. He's your ex-husband.

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5: It's a quiet and mainly clear start this morning across central Mississippi. Lots of sunshine headed your way. Here we go. Expect low 80s later this afternoon with mid and upper 80s and sunshine expected tomorrow. More 80s this weekend. I'm meteorologist Matt Standridge.
0: Your number one preset for Pearl is Jackson's alternative, Rock 93.1. 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

It's the Greg B. Harrell Show. Last program, we discussed how the fading out of a song, where a track completely fades to nothingness at the end, is itself fading away. In the mid-80s, almost every single song had a fade-out ending, and now you'd be lucky to find one or two a year. But here's the thing, some artists are pushing for the song fade-out to return. So why? Well, the artistry of the whole thing. You'll notice, if you listen closely, a lot of songs that fade out at the end introduce something totally new during the fade. A different melody, a raunchy lyric, a new sound or instrument. That stuff was always intentional. The song fade out acted as the last hook in the track, and that last hook would hook you into wanting to hear the last hook again. Whew, that last sentence would drive Rufio crazy.

0: Whoops. Okay. Sorry to have you on hold there. I had to get things set here in the studio. I'm such a mess that I could be a character in Euphoria.
1: You know, that's okay, man. You know what? That's okay. You know, remember talking to me? I just like talking to you. How you doing?
0: I feel lost in the abyss, so I'm finally getting some peace and quiet. How are you doing?
1: Well, not too bad, anyway.
0: Not too bad. So that means you're veering into bad. Well, this is all very landing the plane in Top Gun on Nintendo. How do we course correct here?
1: I don't know.
0: I could do a dance. Dance in quotes, of course.
1: Can you do a request instead?
0: A request? For what?
1: I just have you pick something. How about that?
0: Yeah, no, I'll gladly pick something for you. But you didn't say song, so I choose Mark Antony's monologue in Shakespeare's Julius Caesar. Get comfy. Friends, Romans, countrymen, lend me your

creep, another freeway. Turn that chick to make a little leeway. Beat that.

0: 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At Greg B. Harrell on most of the social media. If it's not that, it's at Greg B. Harrell Show. Why don't automotive dealers ask more questions when people are buying a getaway car?
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0: Spam and scam and sketch, oh my! 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
1: Good morning. This is your morning news update from Dark Horse Press. I'm Morgan Howard. The Quentin Tellis murder trial resumed Wednesday in Louisiana after a weeks-long break. Tellis is on trial in the 2015 death of Mandy Shaw. A detective testified about bank records, phone data, and surveillance video allegedly tying Tellis to Shaw's accounts around the time prosecutors believed she was killed. The trial resumes today. In other news, Attorney General Lynn Fitch says two fentanyl strike force operations in Corinth and Meridian led to 23 arrests and 6 ICE detainers. Fitch said federal, state, and local agencies helped with the operations, which are part of Mississippi's ongoing effort to combat fentanyl and narcotics crimes. And finally, in Jackson, Animal Rescue Fund of Mississippi is asking for donations after someone broke into the shelter and stole close to $18,000 worth of supplies. A police report has been filed. For more Mississippi headlines, head over to darkhorsepressnow.com. I'm Morgan Howard.
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0: It's the Greg Beharrell Show. You know, if there's one thing that people are always saying to me, it's, Greg, what's your favorite ice cream? I prefer an ice cream that's a realist, so my favorite flavor is butter piquant. Another thing people are saying to me is, Greg Beharrell, you don't have enough news from Fresno on your radio show. And you're thinking, Greg, why would I care what's going on in Fresno? Well, Fresno is a magical place, as we're about to find out when we listen to another actual clip from the Fresno Television News.
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0: Oh, give me one sec, sir.
1: Oh, what was that? Where are you calling from? The bridge of a star destroyer? Where are you going?
0: Just leaving work on my way home.
1: Oh, well, what are you going to do when you get home?
0: You know, I usually turn on YouTube and I smoke a little bit and I try not to fall asleep after the second video.
1: Uh-oh. And when you say smoke a little bit, you mean?
0: The jazz cabbage, sir.
1: Jazz cabbage, yeah. You know, when are other musical genres going to get their own vegetable-related marijuana slang, like folk celery?
0: Of course, of course.
1: Death metal rhubarb. Electropop broccoli rob.
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2: It's a quiet and mainly clear start this morning across central Mississippi. Lots of sunshine headed your way. Here we go. Expect low 80s later this afternoon with mid and upper 80s and sunshine expected tomorrow, more 80s this weekend. I'm meteorologist Matt Standard.
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It's the Greg B. Harrell Show. We talk about weird stuff on this program that other radio shows don't really discuss, like this. Sometimes bands get asked if their song can be used as a television theme song. Okay, so what are groups paid for that kind of thing? Well, it's usually north of $100,000 up front, plus royalties every time it gets played. Famously, the Rembrandts, the group who are responsible for the Friends theme song, have earned over $5 million from its inclusion in the show. Goodness, with that kind of money, they could maybe afford Monica's apartment.

0: No, normally if I was calling you, I'd be calling you from work, but...
1: Oh, you listen at work?
0: Yeah, I work at a porn store.
1: You work at a porn store? Wow. Well, what's the craziest thing you've seen working at a porn shop?
0: I've seen a grown man in a negligee at my job. That's a nightmare.
1: Customer comes in wearing a negligee?
0: Yes.
1: Did you try asking them to slip into something more uncomfortable? Well, was it at least a stylish negligee?

0: Some type of nightie. It was white. It was discolored. It was disgusting.
1: Satin, lace.
0: Satin and lace, yes, both.
1: Ooh, I smell a new uniform for the store.
0: I don't think so.
1: Quite literally, you'd smell it. So working in a porn store must be a real trip.
0: Oh, yeah, it's a total trip. I actually wrote a book about it.
1: Oh, wow. Here we go.
0: Yeah, I wrote a little zine called Porn Shop Clerk.
1: Ooh, cool. Sounds like a Quentin Tarantino short.
0: I was thinking that, but more towards Kevin Smith.
1: Well, I mean, based on the imagery you painted with the negligee, it does sound like a view askew.
0: Yeah, it would be.
1: What a unique job experience. That's something else.
0: It is, and for the past 14 years, it has been a crazy ride.
1: Well, I mean, you know what? Let's not talk about riding anything in this case, but still.
0: No.

0: 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It's at Greg B. Harrell on most of the social media. If it's not that, it's at Greg B. Harrell Show. The word calm happened when someone misspelled clam but remained calm.
1: Do you own or run a business that loves to serve the hardworking people of Central Mississippi? 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
0: Spam and scam and sketch, oh my! 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
1: Good morning. This is your morning news update from Dark Horse Press. I'm Morgan Howard. The Quentin Tellis murder trial resumed Wednesday in Louisiana after a weeks-long break. Tellis is on trial in the 2015 death of Mandy Shaw. A detective testified about bank records, phone data, and surveillance video allegedly tying Tellis to Shaw's accounts around the time prosecutors believe she was killed. The trial resumes today. In other news, Attorney General Lynn Fitch says two fentanyl strike force operations in Corinth and Meridian led to 23 arrests and 6 ICE detainers. Fitch said federal, state, and local agencies helped with the operations, which are part of Mississippi's ongoing effort to combat fentanyl and narcotics crimes. And finally, in Jackson, Animal Rescue Fund of Mississippi is asking for donations after someone broke into the shelter and stole close to $18,000 worth of supplies. A police report has been filed. For more Mississippi headlines, head over to darkhorsepressnow.com. I'm Morgan Howard.
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93.1. 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

0: It's the Greg Beharrell Show. You know, if you're like me, then you also wonder, why do we call it listing dependents when we could call it a group text? But also, if you're like me, you're busy during the afternoon all week long. If that's the case, there's something very important you're missing. All the great TV that's on during the afternoon. Don't worry, I've got your back on this. Here's a sample of what you've missed on afternoon TV.
1: Unless you're a stoner, it's not something you'd see. So here's what you missed on afternoon TV.
2: I know, I still feel like I'm playing house.
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2: I feel old when I'm doing it, like getting in and out of the bus.

0: What is your favorite road trip you've ever done?
1: Yosemite, would have to say that.
0: Whoa, that's a long drive, depending on where you are. Well, what did you do in Yosemite?
1: What did I do? We went to Glacier Point, and at sunset, Half Dome turns purple. The atmosphere creates a prism, and the purple of the prism, you know, is what lights up.
0: Okay, that sounds like it could be a mission that Link has to complete in Hyrule.
1: It could, huh?
0: But in this case, I don't want to hear about where your sword's been.
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2: It's a quiet and mainly clear start this morning across central Mississippi. Lots of sunshine headed your way. Here we go. Expect low 80s later this afternoon with mid and upper 80s and sunshine expected tomorrow, more 80s this weekend. I'm meteorologist Matt Standard.
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0: It's the Greg B. Harrell Show. Okay, here's a little bit more on the money that bands and artists can make if they write a great TV theme song. So, yes, at first, you'll be paid about $100,000 to license the song. It's good money, but you'll make so much more off royalties when the song is played in syndication. For example, Seinfeld is played in so many different countries around the world, and the guy who wrote the theme song makes millions off royalties every year. He has checks coming in from all over the world, different postage stamps on every single one on a regular basis.
1: So he's even making money when he reuses the postage.

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0: you've reached a radio station, or someone gave you this number at a bar under the guise that it was their own. Either way, I am so sorry.
1: Hi, Greg.
0: Hi, hey, hello. You got the alliteration greeting. Aren't you lucky? How are you?
1: I'm perfect.
0: You must be on your way to a meeting of the Humble Society.

0: Oh, give me one sec, sir.
1: Oh, what was that? Where are you calling from? The bridge of a Star Destroyer? Where are you going?
0: Just leaving work on my way home.
1: Oh, well, what are you going to do when you get home?
0: You know, I usually turn on YouTube and I smoke a little bit and I try not to fall asleep after the second video.
1: Uh-oh. And when you say smoke a little bit, you mean?
0: The jazz cabbage, sir.
1: Jazz cabbage, yeah. You know, when are other musical genres going to get their own vegetable-related marijuana slang, like folk celery?
0: Of course, of course.
1: Death metal rhubarb. Electropop broccoli rob.
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5: It's a quiet and mainly clear start this morning across central Mississippi. Lots of sunshine headed your way. Here we go. Expect low 80s later this afternoon with mid and upper 80s and sunshine. Expected tomorrow, more 80s this weekend. I'm meteorologist Matt Standard.
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It's the Greg B. Harrell Show. Last hour, we were talking about TV theme songs, and here's a little more on that. Do you remember, or are you old enough to remember, the Cheers theme song? Very famous. So the guy who wrote that song was only paid $150 up front. Yeah, it was a different time. But he made so much money off the track in royalties that he's been able to live a comfortable life for 40 years solely due to that one song. Comfortable life. Okay, so it's got to involve a lounger of some kind.

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0: 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The B in subtle really represents the word well. I like to close every show by writing a little something in my diary. So here we go. Dear Diary, Greg B. Harrell here. Can't believe museums charge people a fortune, then get all their stuff secondhand. Thanks for listening, everybody.
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0: Spam and scam and sketch, oh my! 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

Glass Animals. Rock 93.1, Adam in the afternoon. A little bit early today. Noah dealing with some car trouble. He'll be in after 11. And then I'll be back after 3. Rock 93.1, Jackson's Alternative.

0: Did you wake up in a bad mood this morning? It wasn't this morning, but there was one day this week where I just woke up in a rotten mood, and I saw the story too late because I would have crushed on some pretzels. Apparently, a little bit of salt, if you wake up anxious or just grumpy, will release some oxytocin in your brain, and you'll be in a better mood after eating salt. I bet potato chips would work, too. And those put me in a good mood every single time I eat them.
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11: There's a whole lot of sunshine out there across central Mississippi. Get used to it. We have some quiet weather the next several days. Highs this afternoon, low 80s with a light north wind. Tonight will drop back down to the 50s, mainly clear, with mid and upper 80s for your Friday and 80s and sun this weekend. I'm meteorologist Matt Standridge.
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Your dad might not have been a man of many words. Well, he said some words. But he sure passed down the best music. Jackson's Alternative, Rock 93.1. The world.

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93.1, Adam in the afternoon. I'm going to go take a quick nap. I will be back at 3 o'clock. Noah takes over after 11 on Rock 93.1. Talk to you in a bit. Have a great day. See you back here at 3 on Rock 93.1. Maybe.

Rock 93.1, Jackson's Alternative, and we're getting close to the weekend. You know, we like to say Thursday starts the weekend, and this is going to be a winning weekend. I'll tell you more about that coming up in the next 20 minutes. We got Nine Inch Nails on the way, 3 Days Grace. Latest now from Dirty Heads, One of Those Days. New Rock 93.1, Jackson's Alternative. Yeah.

Rock 93.1, Jackson's Alternative. Want some free concert tickets? We're going to hook you up this weekend, give you all the details in about 15 more minutes after the Chili Peppers and the Killers on the way. Here's the latest from 3 Days Grace, Kill Me Fast, new Rock 93.1, Jackson's Alternative. I've tried.

That new sound you've been looking for? Yeah, it's right here. Make us your number one preset. We are Jackson's Alternative. Rock 93.1.

0: Chili Peppers, Tell Me Baby. It's Rock 93.1, Jackson's Alternative. Hi, I'm Noah. Thanks for letting me rock with you. Happy Thursday starts the weekend. And can you believe next weekend is Memorial Day weekend already? And don't blow your load over Memorial weekend. You're going to want to hold back a little bit because the day after Memorial Day, Tuesday the 26th, Howlin' Mal's Big Room, Anne Berlin is going to be rocking your face off. It's the 20th anniversary tour of the Never Take Friendship Personal album. Oh, what a great album. What a great thing to celebrate. And we're going to have a winning weekend for you. So this weekend, you want to make sure you're listening for the keyword. And we'll get you hooked up with tickets to see this show absolutely free. But tickets and info right now, you want to grab your tickets for that show. 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On the way, we're about to go nonstop to finish off your 11 o'clock hour. 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
14: There's a whole lot of sunshine out there across central Mississippi. Get used to it. We have some quiet weather the next several days. Highs this afternoon, low 80s with a light north wind. Tonight will drop back down to the 50s, mainly clear, with mid and upper 80s for your Friday and 80s and sun this weekend. I'm meteorologist Matt Standridge.
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We are nonstop into the noon hour. You got something you want to hear on your lunch break, 601-899-9310 or tap that app. New All-American Rejects on the way before 12. STP if we got time and some 3 days grace as well. But Papa Roach now, Wake Up Calling. 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

You might not, but Rock 93.1 will always give two shirts. Yes, shirts. It's just our way of reminding you to share. We are Jackson's Alternative. 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
1: 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Anne Berlin is celebrating the 20th anniversary of Never Take Friendship Personal, and they're playing a show at Hal and Mal's coming up the day after Memorial Day. 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

Rock 93.1, Jackson's Alternative. Have you been able to spend much time with the new Noah Kahan album? I haven't, I'll admit it. But I have heard a couple of songs that I'm really digging, and it looks pretty solid so far. This is the first single, The Great Divide, with Rock 93.1, Jackson's Alternative.

Rock 93.1, Jackson's Alternative. We want to see you at a show very, very soon, and we want to put you on the guest list for Anne Berlin. Give you the details coming up in 15. Here's Young the Giants' latest, Different Kind of Love. 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

0: And we are trying to get you on the guest list for Anne Berlin. They're having the 20th anniversary tour of Never Take Friendship Personal. They're on the road with Emery and Watashi Wah, and they're playing the Big Room at Howl and Mal's coming up on Tuesday the 26th. That's the day after Memorial Day, so don't blow your load Memorial Day weekend. Save some back and have some fun with us on a Booze Day Tuesday or something. I don't know. Just join us on Tuesday, the day after Memorial Day, the 26th at Howl and Mal's Big Room, and we want to put you on the guest list. So this weekend is a Rock 93.1 winning weekend. Be listening for the code word. And when you hear it, text us at 601-899-9310. And you could be on the guest list for that Anne Berlin show and get to go totally free with your BFF and celebrate 20 years of Never Take Friendship Personal. This is going to be an exciting show. Look forward to seeing you there. We're going nonstop for the rest of the noon hour. You got something you want to hear on your lunch break? 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Whole bunch of good stuff on the way before one. 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
13: There's a whole lot of sunshine out there across central Mississippi. Get used to it. We have some quiet weather the next several days. Highs this afternoon, low 80s with a light north wind. Tonight will drop back down to the 50s, mainly clear, with mid and upper 80s for your Friday and 80s and sun this weekend. I'm meteorologist Matt Standridge.
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Rock 93.1, Jackson's Alternative. On the way into work this morning, my left rear tire, driver's side, was flat. And I called my wife and I was like, hey, thanks for letting me know I had a flat tire. And she's just like, was I supposed to notice that? I'm like, I noticed that on your car. I let you know all the time. I thought we were a team here. And I get to work and it turns out, apparently that's a man job. It's only a man job to notice flat tires. And I just thought, how sexist. Here's Death Cab for Cutie. It's new rock, Riptides. Rock 93.1, Jackson's Alternative.

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I am Noah. Thanks for letting me rock with you. I would love to know. Tap the app or 601-899-9310. Shoot me a text. What are some other jobs that are men jobs around the house? I'm curious because I want to make sure I'm either being a man or learning to become a man. Edge Hill now. It's Double Take. 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Maybe

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1: 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You're probably going to leave early. But he is here so you don't have to work alone. 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

0: 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We're going nonstop for the rest of your 1 o'clock hour. We're going to jump in with some Yellow Card, new rock from Jutes, new rock from In Color. 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
2: There's a whole lot of sunshine out there across central Mississippi. Get used to it. We have some quiet weather in the next several days. Highs this afternoon, low 80s with a light north wind. Tonight will drop back down to the 50s, mainly clear, with mid and upper 80s for your Friday and 80s and sun this weekend. I'm meteorologist Matt Standridge.
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Rock 93.1, Jackson's Alternative. In 10 minutes, you're going to hear the band that's going on the road with Jutes and their latest single. Right now, though, Jutes, It Takes Two. 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

Rock 93.1, Jackson's Alternative. We heard Jute's latest just about 10 minutes ago, It Takes Two. He's on the road with this band, In Color, and this is their latest single, Headlights. Going to be a good tour. 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

Rock 93.1, Jackson's Alternative. Only get to hang for about another hour, but Adam's excited to get back in here with you. He covered the 10 o'clock hour this morning because of that flat tire I had. Stupid car. Anyway, we'll talk more about how you can get on the guest list for Anne Berlin in just over a week at Hal and Mel's as we roll through the 2 o'clock hour. Young the Giant, Different Kind of Love, New Rock 93.1, Jackson's Alternative.

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1: Reluctantly crouched at the starting line. Engines pumping and thumping in time. 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

0: Latest from the Strokes, going shopping. It's Rock 93.1, Jackson's Alternative. Hi, I'm Noah. Thanks for letting me be your rock friend. I want to reward you with a guest list opportunity. This weekend, it's a winning weekend for Anne Berlin. They're going to be at Hallamel's the day after Memorial Day. So Tuesday the 26th, Hallamel's Big Room. Anne Berlin celebrating the 20th anniversary of Never Take Friendship Personal. We want to put you on the guest list, so make sure you're listening this weekend. And my favorite is hanging out on the weekends with you. I'm serious. We are around the house. We have the station on, Bluetoothing. We're streaming on Amazon, and well, I guess that's called Alexa. But anyway, all these different ways, but absolutely, Rock 93.1, our family's favorite station on the weekends, because we just keep it nonstop with all your favorite songs, and we turn them into winning weekends quite a bit. So be listening for the code word, and then when you hear it, you just have to text 601-899-9310 with that keyword, and you could be on the guest list for Anne Berlin, Emery, and Watashi Wah on the 20th anniversary tour of Never Take Friendship Personal. It's going to be at Hallamel's Big Room, day after Memorial Day. We're going nonstop for the rest of the 2 o'clock hour. We'll jump in it with Chili Peppers, 21 Pilots, Sublime's latest, the new 3 Days Grace, Gorillaz, and Somber all on the way. It's Rock 93.1, Jackson's Alternative.
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Adam coming up in about 20 more minutes. 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Neon Trees coming up here. 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Yeah.

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Rock 93.1, Jackson's Alternative. Have a great rest of your Thursday. Starts the weekend. We're so close. We're so close. Adam here going to take over your afternoon and keep everything fun for you. It's 3 Days Grace, latest Kill Me Fast. New Rock 93.1, Jackson's Alternative. See you tomorrow. I've

Finally, there's a station in Mississippi that loves music as much as you. 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Rock 93.1.

I told you I would be back. It's Rock 93.1. Adam in the afternoon, now in my rightful home. Rightful home. That's not rightful. Anyway, I can't speak. Why do they have me on the radio? Seriously? Rock 93.1 and Dexter and the Moon Rocks.

0: Jackson's Alternative, Rock 93.1, Adam in the Afternoon. I'm the guy who lets you know which actresses are blowing out birthday candles today. These are A-listers, Hollywood actresses. Addison Vodka, know her. She's 27 today. And she was in a movie called My Stepdaddy is My Number One Fan, which that's just all about blended families and everything like that, I'm pretty sure. Anastasia Valentine, also 27. She was in a movie, Inch by Inch. I think that's like, you know how they say football is a game of inches? Must be a football movie. And Bonnie Blue. I really feel like I recognize her name. 27 also. And she was in Hostel Episode 3, Bonnie Blue Only Edition. Yeah, she's a star.
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10: There's a whole lot of sunshine out there across central Mississippi. Get used to it. We have some quiet weather the next several days. Highs this afternoon, low 80s with a light north wind. Tonight will drop back down to the 50s, mainly clear, with mid and upper 80s for your Friday and 80s and sun this weekend. I'm meteorologist Matt Standridge.
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Rock 93.1, Adam in the Afternoon. We want to make sure that every policeman or policewoman in the metro who goes above and beyond gets recognized. 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

AAR, still not taken off, but I want it to so bad. It is Rock 93.1, out in the afternoon. Dirty Heads now.

hot pursuit and fiery auto crashes. Some will die in hot pursuit while sifting through my ashes. Some will fall in love with life and drink it from a fountain that is pouring like an avalanche coming down the mountain. I don't

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If you slip up in a relationship, have an affair, do you confess or do you keep that to yourself? Apparently, there are two questions to ask yourself before you reveal your affair. Four songs away, I'll tell you on Rock 93.1.

0: 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I have never, and I'm being honest, never cheated on anybody in my life. So I've never been faced with the moral dilemma of do you confess you slipped up because you were drunk at the bar? An expert in relationships says that there are two questions you need to ask yourself before you confess an affair. First question, will telling the truth completely destroy the relationship? The second question, can you actually live with the guilt and secrecy if you never tell them? I've heard people say before that you should not confess your affairs because you're literally only doing it to make yourself feel better. I don't know if I agree with that or not. You can let me know if you want to text me. 601-899-9310.
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1: And during the few moments that we have left, we want to talk right down to earth in a language that everybody here can easily understand.

Just found out about this. This is really exciting. Hal and Mal's getting another huge show. And Berlin is coming May 26th. We will have tickets for you to win on Rock 93.1, including a winning weekend. So make sure you have us on all weekend long. 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

Do you know it's the season finale of SNL this weekend? Rock 93.1 got Paul McCartney as the musical guest. Noah Kahan was the musical guest last week. Rock 93.1. Okay.

0: Jackson's Alternative, Rock 93.1. How much of the 90s do you remember? I got a little bit. I was born in 91, so I didn't really get to experience that much of the 90s, but I do remember some of the fads, and there was a website that was ranking the best fads of the 90s. Do you remember one? What do you think was your favorite? Was it the Macarena? For some reason, that was ranked number one. Then the rest of the list, Pogs, Grunge Music and Style, The Super Soaker, JNCO Jeans, Nintendo Game Boy. Holy crap, the Game Boy was the 90s. That is, I was in first grade whenever the Game Boy came out. Huh. Starter jackets and slap bracelets. Not a big fan of the slap bracelets, but I like how they have taken the slap bracelet technology and introduced it into koozies. You know what I'm talking? Have you ever seen one of those slap koozies? Love those things.
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8: It's really warm and sunny out there across central Mississippi. Enjoy the quiet weather today. Not a lot of wind. We'll fall back down to 70s this evening. Pretty warm with 60s tonight. 80s and sun Thursday with more 80s throughout the weekend. I'm meteorologist Matt Standridge.
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Averill, Rock 93.1. Apparently, she's a giant B-word to her fans. Have you ever heard that? There was a meme a few years ago, and it always cracks me up, of, like, Rihanna basically, like, humping her fans, and Avril Lavigne being, like, 6 feet away. 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

Jackson's Alternative, Rock 93.1. According to the Allure of Married Women, I don't know if this is a book or website or whatever, there are four different types of women who cheat on their man. I'm going to tell you the four types and see if your girlfriend or wife is any of them. 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

0: Jackson's Alternative, Rock 93.1. Either think about your wife or girlfriend, or maybe your buddy's wife or girlfriend, because there are four different types of women who cheat on their husbands, apparently. There's the prowler. It's the woman who's stuck in a marriage of convenience. The thrill seeker. She's not a proactive hunter, but she has a desire for mischief. These are types of women who will cheat on their man. The young wife, a woman who married before she had a chance to experience wife and then is looking out for what else is out there. And finally, the neglected, lonely wife. Which one of your buddy's wives is cheating on him? Are you thinking of it? It's Rock 93.1.
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13: It's really warm and sunny out there across central Mississippi. Enjoy the quiet weather today. Not a lot of wind. We'll fall back down to 70s this evening. Pretty warm with 60s tonight. 80s and sun Thursday with more 80s throughout the weekend. I'm meteorologist Matt Standridge.
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So instead of not listening, we did the opposite of that and actually listened. I know, crazy, right? Jackson's new alternative is Rock 93.1.

Killers on Rock 93.1, Adam in the Afternoon. Can I play you something before I scoot at 7? Text me, 601-899-9310. 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Like a

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